0: 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Take neke fore.
1: Turn on the radio, hip up in the medium. Rojc is the place, don't you have nothing to

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1: Well, we want to be free. We want to be free to do what we want to do. And we want to get loaded. And we want to have a good time. And that's what we're going to do.
2: Well, wait, baby, let's go.
1: We're going to have a good time. We're going to have a party.

0: Американская фирма Transceptor Technology приступила к производству компьютеров «Персональный спутник».
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1: It's more Chiba and Roos Maneuver, and we are together in unity into the furnace.

randoms, scared of phantoms, with esoteric reasonings of the Most High. And I know, love to share like we don't care. Inside the flames, making a

0: Good evening, insects. Humans, too. The Cocoon Club is pleased to present to you tonight a new band. Straight from Sector 6, from the colorful ghettos of outer space. They got some weird motherfuckers, but they do jazz it up. So let's bring them out here. Yeah.
1: Thank you. Where are they from? Ever since I was a caterpillar, I dreamt of, you know, slamming up Earth, so we're gonna try to do it tonight. Let me introduce the insects, the players to you. On life, my main man, this cat is bad, check him out. C-No, the doodlebug. Around. On wide grooves, silkworm. On vibes, what? Yo, chill, man. I don't even know you, man. What are you talking about? Yo, bring it back. Bring it back right now. Yeah, as I was saying, on vibes, waves, and feelings, the ladybug, Miss Mac. Yeah. And on thoughts and tongue, and a little bit acid, yours truly, Mr. Butterfly. The mind is time, the mind is space, a horn brush, a bass flush. For minds to take, so sit back, enjoy the set, yeah.

Wake up, praying that a game's on. Maybe it's the running reps, maybe it's the Knicks. Maybe it's a rerun of an old TV show like Hawaii Five-O or Karate Flicks. Maybe if the phone rings, butterfly will take wings. Speaking on some cool things, frontin' like I cope. Born under flat ground, now I'm chillin' shaky ground. Reaching for Pacific Heights, Sunday is my rope. Dig.

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1: 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And I was thinking, if the 60s and 70s were now, Isaac Hayes would have his own 900 number.

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1: Oh, that's ow, what's happening, y'all. Yeah, that's what's happening. Oh, I see what's happening now. Yeah. 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

0: 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We're just babies. 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We're just babies.
1: Check out.
0: We're just babies, man.
2: Every man's a planet and the props are there to get it. Sexual together with the spirit in our orbit. 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
0: I think of Scott LaRock.
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0: 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Pops and Denia, I'm out. Later.
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0: 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Attention, all passengers, for the Boeing 727 of Cruzeiro from Rio de Janeiro to Sao Paulo.
1: I'm gonna take this airplane and we are gonna fly right into the sun, man.

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Grab your eyes, don't you stop playing. Get funky like a skunk. Do you hear what Brad is saying?

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